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Yes, kicking off the 8 o'clock hour here with you. Sorry, having microphone problems in here. Won't stay up for me, you know. I'm a tall guy. It keeps falling down on me here. But hey, it's all good. We're here to make you feel good tonight. 800-WEEBY-108. A lot of people checking in. Diane and the crew partying along in Fairfield tonight. 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

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Coming up, we're going to help you work on your dance moves tonight. That's right. We're going to do a little bit of everything, all right? Coming up, we're going to stomp around. Might do a little sliding around as well. Maybe a mambo, a little cha-cha-cha. We'll see.

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night. You got that feeling. We be 108 Studio, 108 Saturday night. Shout out to Bruno Mars performing at Gillette Stadium tonight and tomorrow night. I told you we were going to get you moving your feet tonight. We kick it off, the first dance of the night. The cha-cha-cha, courtesy of Mr. Bruno Mars.

Yes, I told you. Working on your dance steps here tonight. WeeB 108 Studio, 108 Saturday night. It's about that time. We do a little sliding around as well. It's electric. Oh, yeah. The electric slide. Get out there. The dance floor is yours. WeeB 108.

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A beautiful night. Thanks for cruising along with us. The Daz Band, letting it whip here tonight. 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

us the first Saturday night of September, of course. Yeah, to play that one, right? We be 108 Studio, 108 Saturday night continues. Jose Colon, your party DJ, here with you tonight. Dropping all your favorite feel-good bombs on you here tonight.

Sweet B 108, Studio 108. The legendary Cher on your Saturday night here. Thanks for parting along with me. Of course, our Labor Day weekend here. And a very happy belated birthday to the one, the only, Queen B. Happy belated to Beyonce.

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You know, a lot of people talk a lot of negativity around the Macarena, but you know, the results speak for themselves.

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0: 108 Studio 108 Connecticut Saturday Night Dance Party continues on this holiday Labor Day weekend here. I want to send a big shout out going out to our own Alan Lamberti. Great broadcast yesterday as we kicked off this Labor Day weekend, these last blast of summer. That's right, wrapping up the Big Y 108 days of summer here. Big shout out to everybody who came out to the Blackbird's Nest in Stratford yesterday. Thanks for hanging out with WeB108 here. Stay tuned. 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

Here we go. Mandatory Michael time. We kick off the 10 o'clock hour every Saturday night with the mandatory block of Michael Jackson for you. And in honor of Labor Day, of course. We've all worked hard for our money, right? Working day and night. MJ kicking off our mandatory Michael here.

Sweepy went away. Dua Lipa looking as good as ever. You know what I'm saying? 800-WEEBY-108. A lot of people checking in tonight. Shout out to Disco Dawn in Stratford tonight. Diane also checking in Milford. Greg in Bridgeport. TJ checking in. Massachusetts tonight. Thanks for partying along with us here. Connecticut Saturday night dance party. On Labor Day weekend.

0: David Bowie by request here tonight. That's a summertime classic. David Bowie, Modern Love, Connecticut Saturday Night Dance Party continues as we go to the phone lines here tonight. Hi, Weepy 108.
1: Jose, it's Mike up in Plainville. How you doing tonight?
0: Good. How you doing, Mike?
1: Hey, listen. Yeah. Could you play the song Our House by Madness?
0: Yeah, I could definitely
1: play that.
0: Absolutely. You got it, buddy.
1: Thanks, brother.

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Connecticut's Saturday night dance party continues. Right now, I think we should do something special for this Labor Day weekend, celebrating the fruits of your labor tonight. Thought we would dust off an all-time classic, Deep Cut. We don't usually play here on Saturday nights, but figured I'd break it out here tonight. All-time classic 1980, Luther Vandross on vocals with this one. Here's Change, Searching for Your Love here tonight. WeBe 108, Studio 108.

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K108, making you feel mighty real here tonight. A Labor Day weekend with you. Thanks for partying along with me, Jose Colon, your party DJ, as we kick off the 11 o'clock hour here all weekend long. It's our Weeby 108 Masonic Hair Connecticut Classics weekend. Tons of all your summertime classics that you can

two, three, get loose now. Let's bust a move. Shout out to Andy and Laura in Stratford tonight. This one's for you.

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Let's dance it all away. 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

no place I'd rather be than be here with you, playing all your favorite party tunes as we wrap up the Weepy 108 Big Y 108 Days of Summer. Thanks for partying along.

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Big shout out going out to Eduardo. Eduardo and Trumbull tonight. Flo and West Haven partying along as well. And a big shout out to all of our first responders out there. Police, fire, EMS, we see you. 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

You've been Rickrolled here tonight. We be 108 Studio, 108 Saturday night continues. Big shout out going out to Jeanette in Bridgeport tonight. 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

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Wow. A reminder, Studio 108 continues all the way till 3 a.m. The after hours here on WeeBee 108 right now, although it is about that time. Last call for yours truly. Jose Colon here. I want to thank you all for partying along with me here tonight. Enjoy the rest of your Labor Day weekend. I will talk to you next Saturday night, 7 p.m. sharp, right here on WeeBee 108. 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Love ya.

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0: 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Black Street Productions. We out, we out, ride. We out, we out. 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

0: Good morning, Connecticut, and to our friends across the Sound. This is Director of Public Affairs, John Voquette. Thanks for tuning in to our award-winning public affairs program, For the People, bringing you the latest information to help address concerns in our communities tied to youth, the economy, public health and safety, aging, education, and the environment. Well, today we're going to open talking about recycling, specifically about recycling gas cylinders. You know, the ones typically used for camping, cooking, DIY projects, filling balloons, and other household tasks. Nearly a year ago, Connecticut began partnering with the Cylinder Collective, and we're going to fill you in about how this stewardship program makes it easy to support recycling these cylinders easily and efficiently and reducing our impact on the environment. Then we're going to bring back the founder of Connecticut's own Women's Business Development Council. For 29 years, the WBDC has been the leader in entrepreneurial training and financial education for women, delivering programs and services that result in economic development, financial security for individuals and businesses throughout Connecticut, and a boost to our workforce. Their Catalyst Symposium event is coming up, so stick around and we'll tell you all about WBDC and how they can help you, even guys. Two. Then we're going to be connecting with an organizer for Boobstock 2026. 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Since 2013, Boobstock has brought together musicians, families, and friends for a day of live music, food, raffles, fun, all in the name of supporting breast cancer patients at Middlesex Cancer Center and Smilow Cancer Hospital at Yale New Haven. 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It's all coming at you right after we remind you that the Greater Norwalk Chamber of Commerce is bringing the renowned Disney Institute program to Connecticut on Wednesday, September 23rd. They're offering businesses and individuals throughout the region an opportunity to experience Disney's approach to professional development. Participants will have the opportunity to learn directly from their decades of experience and gain practical ideas they can put to use in their own professional lives, businesses, and organizations. 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Well, longtime listeners to the program know that we like to talk about recycling once in a while, especially when there's a kind of a new thing going on. And today's the day for the next new thing. I'm talking about the Cylinder Collective, which recently came to Connecticut and recently hired a longtime acquaintance of mine, Arlene Miles, who's on the line with us. We're going to talk to her in a few moments about this exciting new recycling opportunity. You know, we've talked about recycling big, huge mattresses. We've talked about recycling food scraps. We've talked about recycling glass that the food may come in. And now we're going to talk to you about those little gas cylinders that you use for your Coleman little cooktop and for little household DIY projects, or maybe to power some of your smaller work devices. We're going to learn all about it from Arlene this morning. So, Arlene, thanks for joining us.
1: Thank you very much. Pleasure to be here.
0: So, first, let the folks know a little bit about yourself and your background. You've really had a passion and a talent for helping do community outreach and engagement when it comes to recycling.
1: Yeah, so I served as the recycling coordinator for nearly 24 years with the town of Newtown. I really enjoyed my position, and we made a lot of headway with the help of our regional recycling authority, the Housatonic Regional Recycling Authority. Mm. And, you know, it brought a passion for sustainability. And when the opportunity came to work for the Cylinder Collective, I just couldn't resist it.
0: Yeah, and all the public outreach and education you did, and you really, you and your department in Newtown kind of started a bit of a revolution when it came to food scraps. You were one of the first community, at least in Western Connecticut, if not across the whole state, that was piloting food scrap recycling long before it became a much wider and more popular thing.
1: Yes, that was also with the help of HRRA, but we weren't the first. Bridgewater was the first.
0: Oh, okay.
1: Even I think we came on right after them.
0: Okay, so among the first in the state to be doing this, and it has really evolved as far as I can tell, which is great. So
1: it's the best way to reduce your trash.
0: Right, right. And we could have an entire conversation around that, I'm sure, as I've had with your former partners there at HRRA, who are fantastic when it comes to public education. And I'm glad to see that this initiative is happening. People really, for decades and decades, maybe even closer to a century, people have been buying these little small pre-packed gas cylinders and using them for, cooking their hot dogs, or maybe using their little, blowtorch or a small appliance or something. And then once it's empty and the meter's on red, you unscrew it, toss it out, screw in a new one, and off you go. And all of those metal cylinders just ended up pretty much in landfills, right?
1: Well, yeah, a lot of people were struggling with how to dispose of them. Sometimes it would end up in the metal pile. Sometimes it would end up in the trash. They really need to be disposed of properly. They need to be decommissioned and then scrapped. So you don't want to. There's still gas inside the cylinder, so you want to make sure they're safely disposed of.
0: Right, right, yeah, good point. We'll talk more about that. But let's get into educating folks about this organization that now has you running their initiative across the state of Connecticut, the Cylinder Collective. What's it all about?
1: Well, the Cylinder Collective is also known as CCC. We're a stewardship organization that's responsible for the implementation of the statewide extended producer responsibility, or EPR law, for small residential gas cylinders, everything under 20 pounds.
0: Okay. And so up until now, as you pointed out, they were getting dumped in a number of different places. Mm-hmm. Let's talk more about who the Cylinder Collective is. Is this something that is unique to Connecticut, or is it something that is springing up all over the place?
1: Yes. Yeah, so right now it's unique to Connecticut. Connecticut's the only state that has this law. The TCC is 100% industry funded. So there is no fee to consumers at point of sale when you're buying the small cylinders, as there are with other EPRs. Hmm. And what we do is we partner with municipalities and select state parks across Connecticut to provide convenient, environmental, and environmentally responsive recycling solution for residential gas cylinders.
0: Hmm. And it looks like you're coming up on your 1 year anniversary of the program operating in Connecticut. How have you been doing so far?
1: Right. It began October 2025. There currently are 73 municipalities that are participating. So we have some, more to grow. And we've collected over 22,000 cylinders.
0: Wow. Well, really approaching half of the 169 communities in the state of Connecticut in just 9 or 10 months. It sounds like this is something that, the public works and the recycling coordinators in at least these 70 plus communities see as a value.
1: Oh, absolutely. This is a free service. So it's really a no-brainer for municipalities. We're helping them reduce their trash, or putting this into the metal pile. We provide a barrel for the municipalities, we provide pickup, and we even provide data for them to do their recycling reports.
0: And to the extent you may have access to the data, or even anecdotally as you talk to people in the communities that you're already connected to, are you hearing that they're actually seeing a difference, that those, when you look at 20,000 gas cylinders in 10 months across 73 communities, are actually leading up to 73, it may not have just been the 73 that just didn't start with the flip of a switch. It was, a handful at a time that grew to this number in just a few months. But what are you hearing back from the front lines when you talk to the recycling coordinators? Are they seeing a difference in terms of the diversion of these?
1: 100%. And they love the ability to actually have a place to recycle them. You know, they struggled for years to find a way to recycle them. And now they have this opportunity.
0: Hmm. I see one of the other uses of these, which completely slipped my mind because I'd never used them for this, is these are the also include the cylinders that you can get at the retail stores when you want to do big balloon displays for parties and things. You fill your own balloons, right?
1: Yeah, helium tanks. We also include those. Okay. It's not just the smaller ones. It's anything that contains propane, propylene, isobutane, butane, and helium that are under 20 pounds.
0: Okay. So then I guess it's probably more practical to ensure folks aren't showing up at this growing list of transfer station cylinder collectives, collection points with the wrong kinds of tanks. What should folks know about what not to plan to recycle through this program?
1: The number one thing is this is residential only. We don't take anything that's industrial, commercial, or institutional. And so the other cylinders that filled with gases we do not accept are those used for oxygen, carbon dioxide, refrigerants, acetylene, hydrogen, ethylene, nitrous oxide, and spray foam insulations or adhesives.
0: Okay.
1: We don't take fire extinguishers. And absolutely no vapes or nitrous oxide.
0: Okay. The condition of these, they have to have their complete integrity. You don't take, pieces or anything like that.
1: Correct. Correct.
0: Great.
1: And they don't have to be empty.
0: Oh, I see. Very good. Well, then let's move on and talk about the process. How does it all work once the cylinder goes into the cylinder collective receptacle at one of these local
1: municipalities?
0: Yeah, stations, yeah.
1: So they'll contact us when their barrel is nearly full, and we have a service provider that we send a request to, and they'll come and pick up the cylinders, and they give us a detailed report of how many of each type of cylinder is received. And then they decommission and they scrap.
0: Do you, I don't know if you know, I don't know. These are made into new similar use types of tanks?
1: Not normally. The smaller ones are not as refillable as the 20 pounders are.
0: Oh, okay. But the metal is still utilized. When you're saying you're recycling them, they're going into some sort of a material reuse.
1: Correct.
0: Okay, great. So let folks know where they can go to learn more.
1: Well, they can check out our website at cylindercollective.org. And on there, we have a lot of information, and you can, look up your town to see if your town's participating, or maybe a local town, somewhere borders your town that allows other residents to come in. If not, talk to your town and encourage them to sign on.
0: Yeah, a lot of towns probably beyond the 70 plus that you already have on board have environmental committees, commissions, or ad hoc mm-hmm. groups, volunteer groups. It's something that the Cylinder Collective, I imagine, really wants to see in every one of the 169 communities, or at least the transfer stations serving all 169, right?
1: Absolutely.
0: Very good. So cylindercollective.org is the website. Arlene Miles is their Connecticut representative here. The Cylinder Collective is made up of producers of gas cylinders that, as we said, you use for camping, cooking, DIY projects, refilling balloons, household tasks. And they may end up just sitting in a box in your garage or might be improperly discarded. So this industry-led effort is creating a stewardship program and is already going strong. 20,000 plus cylinders collected in just about 10 months across over 70 Connecticut municipalities, and we hope that if yours is not one of them, by the time we catch up with Arlene again, it will be. Arlene, thanks once again for your time and great information this morning. TheCylinderCollective.org, once again, is the website. Appreciate it.
1: Thank you very much for having me.
0: Well, as I was chatting with my guest before we turned on the microphone this morning, we both reaffirmed how young we were when we first met all these many, many years ago, when I first discovered a person named Fran Pastore, who was starting a women's business development council out of a little office in New Haven. And here we are so many years later, and this has really grown into one of the most comprehensive, I have to say, and service organizations for economic development, business development, workforce development, and particularly for women entrepreneurs and those that want to take their dreams and their businesses to new heights. And I'm so glad that we're still acquainted, and we've got lots to talk about. Fantastic things still happening at the Women's Business Development Council. So we'll get into a conversation about all that they are doing with their founder, Fran Pastore. We just want to remind you about something near and dear to so many of our hearts, and that's our pets. If you love animals, then you want to know the Stratford Animal Care and Control and the Stratford Animal Rescue Society, STARS, need you. They're asking for community help to provide essential veterinary care for 15 adult cats and 32 kittens that have come into their care in the recent weeks. Each one of these cats and kittens came to the shelter after being found on the streets and removed from neglected situations. So anyone who can help by making a tax-deductible donation can go and do this really quick and easily online at givebutter.com. 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We hope you can help. All right, Fran, I know you're probably an animal lover too, right?
2: I am. My two dogs are sitting right here, and my daughter rescues cats off the streets of Bridgeport and Stratford all the time. So, yeah, I really, that my heart was aching when you were saying that, because I am an animal lover. So thanks for sharing that. And I'll make sure that I make a contribution when we hang up.
0: Oh, you're so great. Excellent. Well, what's been happening? Stupid question to ask because we only have 20 minutes, but what's the latest, greatest stuff going on in your life tied to WBDC? Any more forays across the country or around the world to share the good works that you're doing?
2: Oh, I wish I could say yes, but no, we haven't been out and about because there's just been so much going on in our own state. I think first and foremost, the most exciting thing that happened in the last couple of weeks was that we moved into our new office in Stamford after being homeless for about 15 months. You might remember we had a fire that destroyed our headquarters in March of 2025. And so the headquarters, the folks that occupy the headquarters, of which there are 20 of us, were, you know, working remotely or from one of the other offices. So just a couple of weeks ago, we moved into our new space in Stamford, and we had a grand opening ribbon cutting ceremony on Tuesday. And we're all happy to be back together again.
0: So for the, listeners who may not have heard about WBDC or may have heard about it in passing but don't know what about it might be relevant to them, first of all, it's important to reinforce, as I mentioned before we started talking on the air, this isn't just for women.
2: Right.
0: Most important thing. Men are welcome to take advantage of the programming and a number of the activities you guys do.
2: Absolutely, absolutely. So, you know, this is our 29th year. It's hard to imagine that we've been around for 29 years, providing entrepreneurial training, education, business advising to entrepreneurs from all over the state of Connecticut. And yes, at any given time, 5 to 10% of our clients are men. We don't turn anybody away. So the second most exciting thing that's coming up is this month on September 22nd, we're holding our second annual Catalyst Symposium. There will be a series of networking workshops. We're going to have a pitch competition where several female entrepreneurs are going to be competing for $25,000 in capital in the form of a grant. And we're also having a marketplace where many of our clients will be selling their wares. So that's September 22nd at Quinnipiac University from 8:30 to 1, and tickets are available on our website. It's a great way to be introduced to WBDC. You know, if you like what you see there, come and learn more. Our programs have become not only, you know, are we offering more programs, but the, not only the breadth, but the depth of the programs. We have some amazing leadership in the organization that are really taking the programmatic offerings to the next level by digging deeper with our clients and learning more about the most important topics to them.
0: Yeah, WBDC has been so great about identifying or at least hedging on trends and movements within entrepreneurship, workforce, economic development, and really, you know, building the toolkit for your members and affiliates right when it's needed. You seldom follow a trend. You often lead it.
2: Thank you. Well, you know, a lot of that has to do with, you know, the leadership in our state. And I'll give you an example of that. You may not know that we now have a vertical in the childcare industry. And that was one of the programs that was launched at the very, very earliest stages of COVID when the governor deemed childcare providers as essential, right? If we didn't have childcare providers keeping their doors open, our first responders couldn't get back to work. And so we launched a vertical with the help of the current administration. And the purpose was not only to help them be better business, not only to help these women be better business owners, but to provide them with capital so that they can keep the doors open, maintain the number of seats that they had, and also give them some capital so that they can could address issues that were preventing them from creating more seats. So we launched that program in April of 2020, and we have continued offering that program with the help of the Office of Early Childhood to date. So right now, anybody that owns a childcare business, a home-based or center-based business, if you're listening, go to our website right now, www.ctwbdc.org. And look at the programs that we are offering specifically for that industry, including accessing grants. That's funding that you need to not only sustain your operation, but to build and grow your operation.
0: And the ripple effects of this kind of movement and this aggressive support for childcare providers is immense when you look at workforce challenges and how Connecticut needs to continue to be competitive and operating. We need the workforce in the workplace, and they often can't get there because of that barrier of being able to secure trusted, loving childcare.
2: That is absolutely correct. You know, this is a national issue. It's a broken system. And I'm really proud that Connecticut is really leading the way by making sure that we are doing what we can with the resources that we have to do more than scratch the surface. You know, we are making impact. We can't fix a broken national system, but we are making headway by trying to get the resources to the most vulnerable.
0: It's impressive looking across this tote board of client impact since 1997. When you look at WBDC having facilitated $90 million worth of clients accessed capital. That little gas in the tank at 90 million generated almost $1 billion in clients earned revenue in that time. Those numbers are breathtaking.
2: It's breathtaking, and I do get chills every time I hear it or read it. But, you know, we have kept our foot on the pedal all of this time. We did not skip a beat during COVID. We didn't skip a beat, you know, when we had that devastating fire last year. And I think that the resilience of the team here at WBDC and the passion that they have reverberates to our clients, right? They feel it, right? We're living that resilience, tenacity, and that's really what it takes to be an entrepreneur. And I think when people come to us, they actually feel that. They are working with people who are genuinely interested in their business, who want to help them succeed. You know, oftentimes, you know, our conversations, I hear the business advisors, and, you know, some of these conversations are tough love, but in the end, the testimonials from the client make every single day worthwhile. We actually had a couple of clients here on Tuesday at the grand opening talking about, you know, how we helped them through COVID. You know, 1,000 people on a Zoom call helping people fill out that PPP application. That, you know, is just one of the ways that we responded to crises. So, you know, we're really proud of the work that we do. And we know that 90% of the businesses in our state are small businesses. Hundreds of thousands of them are owned by women. And, you know, we're grateful that over 3,600 women come to us a year to help them scale their business. You know, John, when we started out, because I'll just touch on this for a second. When we started out, most of the businesses that were coming to us were really nascent businesses. They were just getting started. Many of them really didn't even have a well-formulated idea. Today, fast forward, the majority of businesses that are coming to us have been in business for a few years already. We're still, of course, working with nascent businesses. But

0: I don't recall a conversation where we ever really talked about how big you could get in terms of client relations. I mean, what does the WBDC have to offer to companies like Electric Boat, Sikorsky, Union Carbide, Aetna, you know, the big players here in Connecticut? We got a ton of national and world headquarters employing hundreds of thousands of people. How could WBDC couple into and support businesses of that scope?
1: Well, you know, many of those companies we work with because they support our work, right? They want a healthier and more vibrant Connecticut, and they support the work that we do as a nonprofit organization through their foundation or their marketing efforts. And so what we're doing for them is really just helping to spread the word. You know, we know that Electric Boat has thousands of job vacancies, and we know that they're contributing to the economy just as we are and just as entrepreneurs are. But the people that are coming to us are really not looking for jobs. They are looking to, and many of them are fleeing jobs where they feel that they've hit some kind of a glass ceiling, or they're dissatisfied and they want to take their future into their own hands and build assets for themselves and their families on their own terms.
0: That's great. You also help anybody get to know women businesses through your directory. You have a relatively new women-owned business directory that's updated annually.
1: Yeah, well, I think it's updated on a regular basis as new people come to us. No. But yeah, there are hundreds of women-owned businesses. I mean, from light manufacturers to yoga instructors to eye doctors, interior designers. It is really amazing how that directory has taken off. One of our most interesting clients that I came to know just recently is a toxic waste removal company. Last spring, they received a $25,000 grant from us at one of our pitch competitions, you know, to buy some new equipment. I mean, women are doing it all, and they are doing it on their own terms. And I would be remiss if I didn't acknowledge the passing of Gloria Steinem today. And Dolly Parton last week. I mean, iconic, amazing women who paved the way. And whose lives just impacted so many people in so many ways. Reading about the two of them over the last, you know, few days, and of course, you know, Gloria Steinem just this morning, you know, I realized how much of her legacy WBDC is living. And, you know, but if not for her, who knows if organizations like ours would even exist.
0: Sure. And it goes without saying, in these 29 years, you and your team have become very savvy behind the scenes at the State House and in Washington, doing the important, you know, as it's sometimes referred to as, you know, making the sausage in government. But you also have been at the forefront of integrating the workforce into and learning about government through the Women Owned Business Day and all of the activities surrounding that we promote every year.
1: Absolutely. So Women Owned Business Day, we don't have a date for it yet, but we will be doing that this spring at the State House in Hartford. What's wonderful about that is that it really gives us an opportunity to educate the women that come to us, not necessarily on entrepreneurship, but on the role that government plays in their lives. WBDC has been very involved in the earliest years of the paid family leave movement in our state. I chair that board today, and is one of the most important things in my, you know, in the things that I do for our state that probably ranks next to WBDC as the second most important thing that I do, because so many women and their families, men and women, benefit from having paid leave. We also have been working very, very closely with the Office of Early Childhood on the issues that we're dealing with the child care crisis in the state, as I mentioned earlier. So, yeah, issues that relate to women, children,

0: and families have become something that relates directly to the work that we're doing, not to mention, health insurance. Some of our clients have seen their premiums rise by literally tens of thousands of dollars in the last couple of months. So that's something that I'm hoping that will get tackled in the next legislative session. But those are the kinds of things that we highlight at Women Owned Business Day, because we want people to understand that their elected officials are there for them, that they work for us, that they are available to talk to us and hear from us. And without using your voice, the issues that you care about and impact you and your family may get lost. So you always want to have that opportunity. And that's something that we really enjoy, not only enjoy doing, but it gives us great pride, the number of legislators that attend that event, to hear from the women-owned businesses that attend as well.
1: Well, people need to stay tuned into ctwbdc.org to learn and get your tickets nice and early when they announce the 2027 Women's Business Day at the Capitol. That has been a pillar event for the Women's Business Development Council now for many, many years, and attended by tens of thousands over that time. Fran, I know I promised we'd flip back and remind folks again, some of whom may joined us in the conversation, about this important event, the Catalyst Symposium, coming up September 22nd at Quinnipiac University from 8:30 to 1. You've got quite a program lined up. Let's hear a little bit about the ability for people to go there and experience the marketplace that you have indeed been responsible for creating.
0: Well, it's going to be great, because you're going to get a chance to shop and mingle and be inspired. The products, the women that are going to be there are from all over the state, and products, they'll be showcasing their products. It's a great place to do some holiday shopping, a little early holiday shopping. We are going to have a fireside chat with one of the recipients of our Accelerate grant, which is a $25,000 grant. And that is Tammy Gerhardt and Sarah May, who are with Silk City Coffee. They're going to talk about how they turn their business idea into such a success. They recently opened a second location in Willimantic. And then the business breakouts. I mean, you know, how do you get your business funded? How do you access capital? You know, what's working and what's not working in your business? And how do you address it? Where do you go next? How do you pitch yourself? What's your story? How do you unlock your story so that you can make the best presentation that you possibly can? And then, you know, something that I have always encouraged, which is, you know, building your network. People think networking is an overused word and it's a 90s or whatever word. Building your network is still how things get done. And then there's the afternoon sessions, or the later morning sessions, I should say. You know, the biggest obstacle for most women entrepreneurs is, how do I pay myself? What do I pay myself? So those are some of the things that we're going to be offering, and it'll be really, really exciting. And then we'll announce the winners of the pitch competition, which happens in the morning, and then we'll announce the winners at the end. And then there's a grab and go. Then there's a grab and go lunch, which is really fun too.
1: Yeah. Buy your tickets at ctwbdc.org. This organization has been doing incredible work for almost 30 years. The Women's Business Development Council, they've been the leader in entrepreneurial training and financial education for tens of thousands of women, developing tens of thousands of jobs, developing almost $1 billion in business for the Connecticut economy, also delivering programs and services, advocacy that all result in economic development and financial security for individuals and businesses throughout Connecticut. WBDC is not just for women. Guys, it's a hidden gem. Get to know it. They will help your business. Fran Pastore was the one who came up with the idea for this whole crazy ride, and she's been my guest for this segment on the program. Fran, I so appreciate you and your time and all the great work you do. We'll talk to you again soon. All right. Well, we've been waiting for this interview and are excited to be able to get back in touch with the folks who are running Boob Stock. That's right. Boob Stock 2026 is coming up on Saturday, September 12th. That's this coming Saturday as we play our program. It's happening at the John Sobieski Club on 10 Woodland Road in Deep River. We're going to talk all about it with one of the event organizers. Patty Yunan is on the line with us, and we are going to get into that conversation right after we talk to you about another big organization that's supporting individuals who are surviving with cancer, as well as their caregivers and loved ones. And I'm talking about the annual 5K walk and run to benefit the Center for Cancer Care at Griffin Hospital in Derby. This is the 18th year for their 5K walk and run, and it's happening on Saturday, October 24th. This non-competitive, family-friendly event begins with day of registration at 7:30 and kicks off at 9. All proceeds from the 5K are going to help bring advanced radiation therapy technology to the lower Naugatuck Valley community, expanding access to leading-edge treatment and ensuring patients receive exceptional cancer care as close to home as possible. Now, here's the important part, especially if you're pinching pennies. Until October 5th, registration is $35, and you'll get a T-shirt, and then starting on October 6th, registration jumps up $5. You can register at the gate on the day of the event, but they urge you to pre-register if you can. Just go to griffinhealth.org/5K. All right. Patty, welcome to the program. Thanks for joining us.
0: Thank you, John. Thank you for having me on.
1: So let's talk a little bit about you. What's your backstory? Do you have a cancer story that's near and dear to you that helped inspire you to get involved with this event?
0: Well, Boobstock is very personal to me because in 2012 was a hugely profound year for me. I was caring for my mom, who was in her final stages. She was dying from breast cancer. She was doing maintenance chemo and was in her fourth year with it. So she was very, very ill. And that spring, my best friend was diagnosed with invasive ductal carcinoma, which was cured with a double mastectomy. So Margaret Rohner, who was my best friend, was very grateful for being cured and wanted to pay it forward. And she loved rock and roll, so she wanted to do a mini music fest. And during the year, you know, she started dating somebody who came up with the name Boobstock. And tragically, sadly, I lost my mom October 1st in 2012.
1: Sorry.
0: And that's when Margaret and a group of us really started planning Boobstock. We spent a whole year planning it, and the first one was held October 19th in 2013. And sadly, we lost Margaret December 26th in 2013. She was killed. So because of my, you know, connection with Margaret and my mother in 2012, with my best friend being saved and losing my mom, it only seemed that when we lost Margaret, it was natural for me to take over Boobstock for her, to pay it forward in her honor and also in memory of my mom. Yeah. And her, you know, my mom fought for 10 years on and off with breast cancer. So I've been running Boobstock with Margaret's boyfriend, Jack, organizing the music, and I do the administrative part since 2014.
1: Okay. Well, before we get into talking more about the event, and since you and I share some similar tragic kind of pileups of incidents, talk a little bit to folks that are listening about how important it is, based on your experience, to be able to find a cause to not only devote your creative energy toward, but to also pay tribute to the people that you lost while doing good and possibly supporting or even saving the lives of people who may be fighting cancer now or who may become diagnosed in the future.
0: Well, I know it was so important to Margaret to pay it forward. And when they asked me where I wanted the money that we donate to go towards. The first thought that came into my mind was the relief that I saw on Margaret's face the day we went into the Signari boutique and they told her that anything she got was going to be provided to her at no cost because she was self-employed and she didn't have the money for the camisoles and the, you know, supplies that she needed for after her surgery. So I knew that, you know, and even with my mom's case, when she was going through chemo and lost her hair and she needed wigs and turbans and the things that she was provided, you know, people going through those kinds of treatments and surgeries, their life is hard enough without having to worry about how to pay for something that they need because of what they're going through. So for me to be able to, you know, to raise money and to know that it's going to go toward helping somebody going through something that's already hard enough on them, it's an important way to help to pay it forward.
1: You mentioned the boutique. Where is that?
0: That's at the Smilo Cancer Center. It's the Signari Family Boutique.
1: Okay. And that is not the boutique itself, but the Smilo is one of the beneficiaries of Boob Stock.
0: Right. In the past, we've given money to this, the Signari Family Boutique, which is within Smilo Cancer Hospital. Mm-hmm. And this year, they had asked us to direct the money toward the Smilo Breast Cancer Fund. Mm. So I guess the Signari Family Boutique is the recipient of a lot of money from a lot of different donors. So they asked us to send it to the General Breast Cancer Fund this year. So this year, we've changed it over to there. Mm. At Middlesex, it'll still go to help with the women getting wigs and turbans and, you know, any kinds of accessories that they would need after surgery or treatments.
1: Yeah, but as far as the Smilo situation is concerned, this could really be an opportunity to not only broaden the attention for this annual music festival, but also provide the opportunity for some of these dollars to go to something much more innovative or helping people in other ways than the boutique might.
0: Right. It's a broader breast cancer fund.
1: Yeah, that's great.
0: Program.
1: Yeah. Well, let's talk about the evolution of Boob Stock. Were you able to keep it contiguous from over these past 14 years, or did you, like so many other organizations, have to kind of put things on pause during the COVID era?
0: There was only one year we did not have a mini music fest. That was during 2020. Mm. We did, however, have a huge raffle that year at the Sobieski Club, and I did tag sales and a rummage sale. So I still was able to raise over $6,000 that year to donate.
1: Wow, that's great.
0: So, you know, we totally... Over since 2013, we've raised close to $100,000, if not over.
1: Wow! And everything is
0: donated.
1: Yeah.
0: So we know we have very minimal expenses. I'm kind of a cheapskate. I try very hard not to spend anything, if possible, just on the food that we feed people for the picnic supplies anything that I'm marketing as far as T-shirts or things like that. You know, I try to make at least double on what I'm selling, the T-shirts or whatever. I'm trying to maximize our profits to give as much as I can to the two hospitals that we're supporting.
1: Yeah. And over the course of the many years that you have been able to have the mini music festival, I'm sure you're at the point where possibly even people that came to Boob Stock 1 we'll be looking forward to coming out to this one in a week or so.
0: Absolutely.
1: You have regulars, Boob Stock regulars.
0: Absolutely. As my son and his wife, I know, are two that haven't missed one. They've been there since. And actually, I personally missed 2013. My husband had taken me to Florida. I didn't realize we were going to be away during the first Boob Stock. So that breaks my heart that I wasn't at the only Boob Stock where Margaret was.
1: Well, I'm sure.
0: But, at that time we said that, well, there's going to be more. We didn't realize that she wouldn't be at the next one. But, here I carry it for her, and we always feel like she's there with us because, and I don't want to jinx it by saying this, but in 2016, we changed locations because after she passed, 2014 and 2015, it rained at the location where it had been previously. In 2016, we changed it to a new location, and knock on wood, and we say Margaret's watching over us because it hasn't rained there yet.
1: Oh, good.
0: So we're counting on next Saturday. It looks like it's going to be another beautiful day, and we say our angels watching over us and keeping the sun shining for our music fest.
1: Yeah, and the Sobieski Club has been a good partner.
0: Oh, they've been a wonderful partner. They've been very, very supportive of anything we've tried to do. You know, anything we want to do, they don't charge us for being there. They open up their kitchen for us. They help donate food, and they even donate Jello shots. Proceeds from the sale of Jello shots,
1: and sure.
0: And they're very supportive. They sell beer outside, and the tips from the beer truck go to Boobstock, and
1: yeah.
0: They're absolutely wonderful to us.
1: Very invested in this event, which is great.
0: Yes, they're actually even building a new stage this year that'll be ready just in time for Boobstock.
1: All right, great. Well, let's let people know why they should come, because it's not just that the proceeds and anything you spend are going to go split between the Smilo Cancer Hospital Breast Cancer Fund and Middlesex Health Breast Center and their boutique. There's the music. Let's talk about that. Who are your acts this year?
0: It's Harper and Owens, Sweet Polly, Dog Parade, Hangar 11, and the Chris Abbott Band.
1: Excellent. And
0: I got all five. I can't believe I did it by memory. Yeah.
1: And this is it should go without saying, but we're going to say thanks also for not only what you're doing in the name of your friend and all the folks who you're helping, but you're also promoting local music, local musicians.
0: Yes. Yes, and they all donate their time. Every year they come willingly to donate their time, and they're all fabulous.
1: So what else is available for folks at Boobstock? Do you have an opportunity for your recipients to have some tabletops or some education?
0: We do have some literature that Middlesex hands out that gives to us, and we've also got dozens of raffle prizes, and this year we're going to have a few silent auction items, and there's a cash bar, and we've got, and the ticket price includes some great food.
1: Excellent. And the tickets are how much?
0: The tickets are $25 for ages 15 to 64, $15 for ages 10 to 14 or 65 and over, and if you're 10 and under, it's free admission, and we have last year decided to also make free admission for breast cancer survivors.
1: Fantastic. And what are we talking about as far as food lineup?
0: We have hot dogs, hamburgers, chicken, and then kielbasa and sauerkraut and all kinds of salads, potato salad, pasta salads, just all kinds of picnic food.
1: Very good. And dog friendly event, or do you prefer folks to leave the furry ones at home?
0: Probably to leave them at home unless they're super friendly, and easygoing.
1: And of course, service animals.
0: Right. Service animals. Definitely. Yeah.
1: Excellent. Do you get a representation of folks who are cancer survivors who may have been helped thanks to the philanthropy of Boobstock?
0: I'm sure there are some there. Yes.
1: Excellent. Anything else folks need to know? Time. Yeah, we didn't give them the time.
0: Yeah, it starts at 1 o'clock. And some important things to know is that parking is very tight, so carpooling is recommended. And it's important to bring your own lawn chairs or blankets because there's not any real, there's a few picnic tables, but not many.
1: Okay.
0: So parking and lawn chairs are very important.
1: Will there be the opportunity for people to pay cash, as you said, cash bar, but cash these days is a funny word because most
0: right.
1: people transact it on a mobile device or plastic. Are you going to be set up to
0: right.
1: To take yes. mobile pay and plastic?
0: Yes, I am.
1: Excellent. And you said there's t-shirts and products and other swag that folks can pick up?
0: Yes, I have t-shirts and little shot glasses and key rings and glow-in-the-dark bracelets and a couple of magnets and bandanas. You know, a few little tchotchke kind of things.
1: Fantastic. If people want to learn more, boobstock.com is the website, I believe, right?
0: Yes, it is.
1: And you also have a great presence on social network, Facebook and such.
0: Yes, and if anybody wants to, they can buy tickets on boobstock.com or also make donations on boobstock.com.
1: Fantastic. As you heard, Patty Unum has been there from the beginning and supporting and organizing and playing a critically important role in this unique and boutique fundraiser for the Smilo Cancer Hospital Breast Cancer Fund and Middlesex Health Breast Center. We hope folks will turn out again Saturday, September 12th, starting at about, you said,
0: 1 p.m.
1: at the John Sobieski Club on Woodland Road in Deep River, Connecticut. 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So we hope folks will come out and check them out on social. And if you can't come out, maybe there's even a way that you can make a donation to the cause as well. So we hope everybody turns out for Boobstock 2026 in Deep River. And Patty, thank you so much for telling us all about it.
0: Thank you very much for giving me the opportunity to come on and speak with you, John.
2: 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I'm Director of Public Affairs, John Vocat. 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

John Kelly with you on this Sunday morning, Labor Day weekend. I hope you're having a wonderful weekend. If you're just getting up, pour yourself a nice cup of Joe. I guess if you're still sleeping, well, you're not listening to me right now. But that's okay. Regardless, I'll be with you until noon today, playing Connecticut's best music variety. I got some Beach Boys, some Billy Joel, some Bruno. Kicking it off with Casey and JoJo, who does not start with a B, but that's okay. BB 108.

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23: WeBe 108 Sacred Heart University forecast. Nice day today, partly sunny skies. Not as warm, though. Almost fallish. Only getting up to 71 today. Possibility of a shower later on this afternoon. Tonight, little brisk. Some clouds moving in, but pretty much clear overnight. Getting down to a very chilly 56. Tomorrow, gorgeous day, Labor Day. High of 78, mostly sunny. Getting down to 61 tomorrow night. Your Reminding us, status of Fairfield temperature is 61 in Orange.

Katy Perry's got some fireworks in her life ever since she started dating Canadian, well, I should say former Canadian Prime Minister Justin Trudeau, calling him the love of her life. She's got fireworks. Well, she's singing about fireworks right here. Ruby 101.

0: Well, you already listened to us, so you might as well follow us. Weeby108, yes, is on Facebook. And Weeby108FM is on Instagram, where you go there, you'll get fun pictures, videos, contests, and more. 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

0: football kicking off.
1: Wow, yeah. The season's back.
0: Well, I guess the consensus amongst all the polls, coaches, whoever's polling, New Canaan, the number one team again, 49-3 over the last four seasons. Tough team to beat. I don't know, maybe your high school could do it this year. Have a safe season regardless, though. Maybe one to wait.

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10: Weeby 108 Sacred Heart University forecast. Nice day today. Partly sunny. Not so warm, though. We're getting up to a brisk 71. Kind of a fall day. Tonight, it's going to be clear skies. Getting down to a chilly 56, although we got a beautiful day tomorrow. Labor Day. Sunny, warm, high 78, and also night, tomorrow night, getting down to 61. The Amadi Aesthetics of Fairfield temperature is 60.

it is your birthday today. Happy birthday from your friends at BB108. Some other notables on this day, the self-proclaimed redneck Jeff Foxworthy, funny comic. Another comic, Jane Curtin, remember her from SNL? And Pink Floyd founder, bassist Roger Waters, who I guess you can say added another brick to his wall. Bad pun. I got a lot of them today, though. BB108.

be their wedding day, you know? I guess because you guests fly in, you get tomorrow off, you don't have to worry about missing work and all that. Well, if you are getting married today, congratulations. 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

Question of the week that I asked on the WeeB108 Facebook page, which is actually pretty easy to find. If you go to Facebook, you type in WeeB108, and we pop up. Well, the question was, in line with the Labor Day, what was the best thing you did this summer? I'm not saying summer's over, right? Maybe the unofficial summer's over, but we still got a ways to go. Well, Debbie, you said you saw Squeeze, Adamant, and Haircut 100. Wow. At Radio City Music Hall, there's a show. Lisa, you went on a trip to Hyannisport and Cape Cod. Very cool. Jonathan, day trip to Ocean Beach Park in New London. It's a good summer. Got more of your answers next hour. Got the police. Maybe one away.

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10: Looking out the windows of the Weeby 108 studio windows and the Weeby 108 Sacred Heart University forecast kind of solidifies what I'm seeing. Partly sunny today. It's going to be a little chilly, kind of fallish today. 71 degrees is your high. Tonight, even chillier, getting down to 56 degrees. Got some clouds, possible rain shower later on this afternoon. Tomorrow, gorgeous day. Get outside, Labor Day. It's going to be a high of 78. Tomorrow, dropping down to a lovely 61. Yamadi Aesthetics Fairfield temperature is 60.

going to get out today and tomorrow and enjoy them. Maybe get out on the beach, head to the park, hang out in your yard, your front porch, whatever. It's Labor Day weekend. You got a beverage of choice? Maybe a little beer. I don't know, a little wine. Maybe some soda. Maybe that frozen concoction we call margaritas. Margaritaville coming up next. Right after Bye Bye Bye.

0: summer may be winding down, but we at Weeby Want to Wait, well, we're not ready to let it go. No, not any chance. This Labor Day weekend is the Weeby Want to Wait Masonic here, Connecticut's Classics Weekend. All the songs we grew up with from the best summers ever. The music that takes you back without having to put on sunscreen. 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

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Music for riot.

question of the week that I posted on the WeeB108 Facebook page, which you, if you happen to be on the internet or, you know, on your phone, any device, we're actually device agnostic. Head over to Facebook and type in WeeB108, and there we are. Well, the question I posed was, what was the best thing you did this summer? I'm not saying summer's over. It's got some time left, but I want to know, what you did this summer that was fun? Steven said attending car shows. Very cool. Richard said a trip to Long Island on the old Port Jeffrey. Jennifer went to the Brad Paisley show at the Amp. And Val, you just said retired with an exclamation point. That sums it up. I got some more of your answers next hour. Got some Sophie B. Hawkins. We'll be 108.

0: to Ed Sheeran and Gloria Gaynor. To Sabrina Carpenter. 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
16: Weeby 108's Sacred Heart University forecast. I thought I would never be saying this, but it's actually going to be a little chilly today. I know. Partly sunny skies, only getting up to 71. Not bad, though. Tomorrow's going to be a beautiful day. Labor Day, gorgeous day. High of 78, getting down to 56 tomorrow night. The amount of sun is at

Well, if it is your anniversary today, happy anniversary from your friends at Weeby 108. Some other notable events happened on today. Princess Diana's funeral was on this day way back. Eric Clapton recorded his famous guitar part, his solo on the Beatles song While My Guitar Gently Weeps. And the Rolling Stones, check this out, they kicked the Pittsburgh Steelers off their own field to rehearse for a concert. You know what? If you're the Stones, you can always get what you want. No doubt. Bon Jovi gets what he wants. Weeby 108.

this summer. Wow, I was at dinner last night, sitting outside with my daughter and my wife, and I felt something crawling down my back. I don't know what it was, and reached down there, pulled out a lantern bug. I'm not a big fan. I don't know about you. Well, look at me with us until possibly November, until they freeze. So, Weeby 108.

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Well, if you are an autumnal ambassador, I don't even know if autumnal is a word. If you like autumn, if you like fall, well, it's a few benchmarks for you. 3 days for the first NFL game. Okay, coming up. 55 days until Halloween. 82 days until Thanksgiving. If you're counting, I'm still emotionally somewhere around Memorial Day. That's just me. Take on me. Aha. Maybe one away.

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question of the week that I posted on the Weebie 108 Facebook page was, what was the best thing you did this summer? Again, I'm not indicating summer's over. I'm just saying, you know, we're approaching the unofficial end of the summer. Alan said, vacation in the Outer Banks, North Carolina. Very nice. Cheryl took a trip to Italy. Very cool, Cheryl. Lisa, you had the greatest response. You didn't say a word. Just posted a picture of a life preserver. Barnstable Harbor and Cape Cod. Says it all, Lisa. We all had a great summer. Let's get on.

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14: WEBE 108 Sacred Heart University forecast. Partly sunny skies today. Possibility of a shower this afternoon. Getting up to 71, dropping down to a brisk 56 tonight. Enjoy the day tomorrow. Labor Day is going to be gorgeous. 78 degrees, getting down to 56. Well, actually 61 tomorrow night. The Amani Aesthetics of Fairfield temperature is 68 in Weston.

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9: The Weeby 108 Sacred Heart University forecast, partly cloudy today or mostly sunny. Let's turn the positive. High 72 Monday, tons of sun, and a high 77. The Amade Aesthetics of Fairfield temperature is 70 in Bridgeport.

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Well, I got Billy Joel, Whitney, and Madonna on the way to Weeby 108 from the still controversial final episode of The Sopranos. Come on, man, what really happened? It's Journey and Don't Stop Believing at Weeby.

Freebie 108. Well, Whitney claims she has nothing, but she does have the Odyssey Greek Festival going on in Orange today. Some stuffed Greek leaves. That sounds real good.

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9: The Weeby 108 Sacred Heart University forecast. Partly cloudy, mostly sunny today. High 72. Monday, tons of sun and a high of 77. The Amati Aesthetics of Fairfield temperature is 72 in the home office of Fairfield.

tonight, it's another of Robbie's top 20 shows on Weedy. Robbie Bridges does a deep dive into a past year. He plays the 20 biggest songs from that year. He also checks in with fashion, what was going on in the movies and the biggest TV shows. Check it out tonight, 7 o'clock, Weeby 108.

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Expectations are for the first foldable iPhone. Wow. Probably end up getting a bunch of new emojis, though.

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0: What a song. Into the Night, Benny Bardones. Here, Weeby 108 to Labor Day weekend. And Weeby 108 brings back all those endless summer memories. It's the Weeby 108 Masonicare Connecticut Classics weekend. 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

Trees tonight, Mohegan Sun. 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
8: The Weeby 108 University forecast from Sacred Heart. Partly cloudy, high 72 today. Monday, tons of sun, high 77. The Amati Aesthetics of Fairfield temperature is 70 in Trumbull.

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Here's the first of two from the movies. It's Flashdance now, and we'll follow it up with a song from St. Elmo's Fire for you.

Weeby 108. All right, the movie St. Elmo's Fire, starring what would become the Brat Pack, Rob Lowe, Demi Moore, Emilio Estevez, Judd Nelson, and Ally Sheedy. Oh, and don't forget John Parr with a big song.

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I hope he won't mind. It's a little dance number from 1975 and the Bee Gees.

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8: The WeeB 108 University forecast, Sacred Heart, partly cloudy today, high 72, maybe a little rain chance around late afternoon today. Monday, tons of sun, beautiful day, high 77. The Amadeus Aesthetics of Fairfield temperature is 72 in Stratford.

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Masonic Care Connecticut Classics Weekend. Whoa! 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In the Summertime. 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

0: Musical perfection. Mungo Jerry in the summertime. Weeby 108 tonight. It's another of Robbie's top 20 shows on Weeby. Robbie Bridges does a deep dive into a past year. He plays the 20 biggest songs from that year, and he also checks in, see what the big news was in the fashion, biggest movies and TV shows. 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

Connecticut's best music variety, WeeB 108. It's Al Levine on the scene. Don't you want this? A three-day weekend? Well, you definitely have that. It's another day to celebrate. Maybe you want to do that by checking out the Monkees 60th Anniversary Convention, the Clarion Inn Hotel in North Haven. I figured I'd pass that one along to you. 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
7: The WEB 108 Sacred Heart University forecast. Sun and clouds for the rest of today, 73. Clear tonight, low 58. Sun tomorrow, 78. The Amati Aesthetics of Fairfield temperature is 73 in Stratford.

WeB108. Thanks for spending the weekend with us. I'm Al Levine on the scene. Ever wonder what happens to singers who collaborate with big artists and then disappear? For instance, Mickey Echo, who sang with Rihanna on this song, Stay. Whatever happened to Mickey Echo? He's still writing and collaborating, but this was his biggest success.

Connecticut's best music variety, WeBe 108. You keep forgetting tomorrow's another weekend day? Well, you already knew that, but I'm sure you enjoy hearing it again. No Doubt is on WeBe 108.

Connecticut's best music variety, Weeby 108. I'm Al Levine on the scene, and I just learned the name of the dog for Taylor and Travis. The Samoyed's name is Wendy. Okay? Well, that's not the only thing I have. There's a TV commercial with Travis in it for Tommy Hilfiger. You should be seeing that pretty soon. I think it's going to be on ESPN. So there you go. We haven't figured out who wears the pants in the family yet. I'm not sure he asked permission for the dog.

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Connecticut's best music variety, WeeB 108. I'm Al Levine on the scene. I thought this was kind of funny. Guillermo Rodriguez, he'll be on the Dancing with the Stars this fall with his partner, Whitney Carson. He was relieved to find out that Whitney is pregnant. He believes that means she'll be taking a lot more breaks to have snacks. He's right there along with her. And so am I. Hungry eyes. When's the time for the next snack? Eric Carmen, WeeB 108.

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I think we stole this from the Studio 108 collection. Jose, is this okay? It's Al Levine on the scene playing Donna Summer in Memories of Labor Day in the 70s. I feel love. I love it. WeeB 108.

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8: The Weeby 108 Sacred Heart University forecast. Sun and clouds, 73 today. Clear tonight, low 58. Sun tomorrow and 78. The Amati Aesthetics of Fairfield temperature is 72 in Bridgeport.

WeB108 was reading up on the Revolution and how Prince led the band. They would sometimes practice the same grooves over and over again for hours just to get that sound exactly right. Guess it worked out, huh? Here's Little Red Corvette, WeB108.

Weeby 108. Are you done playing games, or would you like to check out some more fairs? Tomorrow, the Haddam Neck Fair continues in Haddam, Connecticut. One of their dubious distinctions, the annual beard contest. 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Weeby 108.

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8: The WEBE 108 Sacred Heart University forecast. It's going to be clear tonight. Low 58, sun tomorrow, and 78. The Amati Aesthetics of Fairfield temperature is 71 in Milford.

Connecticut's best music variety, WeeBee 108. I'm Al Levine on the scene. I feel like finding a gigantic boombox, holding it up over my head and turning this up to 11. Bob Seger, WeeBee 108.

Connecticut's best music variety. We be 108. Well, it was the beginning of the 80s, and this thing lasted all summer long. You couldn't escape the sound of Lips Inc. People didn't know how to pronounce it either. Is this Lips Incorporated? Here's Funky Town.

We be 108 and oh, baby, baby, 1 week from today, NFL season kicks off. The Jets will be at the Titans. That's a 1 p.m. game. Giants are at Dallas. That's a Sunday night game. It starts at 8:20. Here we go. It's where the season feels most hopeful, right? Hopefully it won't go downhill from here. We be 108.

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Connecticut's best music variety, Weeby 108. Robbie's Top 20 is coming up. A deep dive into another countdown from another year that's going to make you say, oh, wow, I forgot all about that. Robbie here to remind you about it and probably dig deeper into stuff you hadn't even realized. It's a lot of fun. Coming up at 7. Weeby 108.

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2: Hello again, everybody, and buenos dias. This is Robbie Bridges, plugged in and ready to roll this holiday weekend with a very special countdown of the biggest road trip songs of the 80s and 90s. We took a look back at all the radio station airplay data, the record charts, and your votes, plus Google searches and streams today to come up with the 20 biggest road trip songs from 1980 right through the year 2000. You're going to hear hits from Bon Jovi, Brian Adams, Huey Lewis, and Sheryl Crow, but what is the biggest road trip song of the 80s and 90s? Only one way to find out. Let's kick off this very special holiday weekend survey.
1: Number 20.
2: Kicking us off at number 20 is the band out of San Jose, California, fronted by the late, great Steve Harwell. Here is Smash Mouth with All Star. Some.

0: That's a song that gained even more popularity after being used in the soundtrack of the movie Shrek, Smash Mouth and All-Star, number 20 on this special holiday weekend countdown of the biggest road trip songs of the 80s and 90s.
1: Let's go have sex with Daryl Fatton.
2: You mean you haven't asked him yet?
0: One of the biggest road trip movies of the 90s opened back in 1991 and starred Gina Davis and Susan Sarandon, Thelma and Louise. And of course, that road trip didn't end well for anybody.
3: Number 19.
0: Now at number 19 on this special holiday weekend survey, our first 1980s entry from their album of the same name, released this week in 1982. Here are the Go-Go's from the big screen to the small screen, where this music video helped power this hit called Vacation.

0: The Go-Go's and Vacation from 1982 and at number 19 on this special Labor Day weekend RT20 countdown of the best road trip songs. Now, does the group's Jane Wheedland like what she's hearing from today's pop stars?
1: I have really eclectic taste, so I like all different sorts of things. And, you know, there's a lot of good stuff on the radio these days.
0: Speaking of eclectic, let's flash forward 1 year from that Go-Go's track to 1983 for this RT20 countdown extra, a hit from Prince called Little Red Corvette.

0: Prince and Little Red Corvette, a song that wasn't about a car at all, but nonetheless an RT20 Countdown Extra on this special road trip song survey for this holiday weekend. And this is Robbie Bridges.
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0: The year the Purple One released that song and that commercial was on TV for a brand new Corvette would run you about $21,000. That's about $75,000 in today's money. Coming up, more hot holiday weekend hits from Cyndi Lauper. 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
0: To Arcadia, coast to coast, border to border, north, south, east, and west, from sea to shining sea. We get the hits every weekend from a great year in music right here on America's Favorite. It's RT20, and I'm Robbie Bridges. A special holiday weekend survey. We're looking back at the 80s and 90s as decades and finding the 20 biggest road trip songs. A lot of people hit the road for a holiday weekend.
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0: Now, we kicked off the countdown with a California band called Smash Mouth from 1999 with their hit All Star, and we return to the 90s here at number 18 with another 1999 hit from another California band. Out of LA, here are the New Radicals with You Get What You Give.

They were New Radicals. You Get What You Give from 1999 to number 18 on this special holiday weekend countdown of the best road trip songs of the 80s and 90s here on RT20. That's Greg Alexander singing lead, backed up by Danielle Brisbois, who, before she became an alternative rocker, she was a child actress who appeared on both All in the Family and Archie Bunker's Place. Well, speaking of alt-rock bands, let's switch coasts and head to Boston, Massachusetts for a band that was at the forefront of that city's new wave scene. Powered by the 1-2 punch of Benjamin Orr and Rick Ocasek, here are the Cars with their summertime 1984 hit, Drive.

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1: Labor Day, a well-deserved tribute to the working men and women whose dreams and hard work helped build America into the greatest nation in the world. 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
0: Well, that track from the Cars was all over the radio, so was President Ronald Reagan delivering his 1984 Labor Day address.
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0: Back into our survey of road trip songs at number 17 with Miss Cyndi Lauper on Drove All Night.

0: That's a song it was originally written for and recorded by Roy Orbison shortly before his death in 1988, but it was a hit for Cyndi Lauper a year later in 1989. I Drove All Night, number 17 in our road trip countdown to biggest road trip songs of the 80s and 90s here on RT20. Of course, it would go on to be a bigger hit for Celine Dion in 2003. If you've never heard it, here's a little bit of Roy Orbison's original. Coming up, we'll head across the pond for a group who took part in the Eurovision competition. We'll hear a cruising classic from Willie Nelson and big ones from Don Henley, Aretha Franklin, and the number one song in our listener-voted survey. All coming up. Robbie's Top 20.
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Welcome. It's a special survey this holiday weekend as we count them down by your votes, the biggest road trip songs of the 80s and 90s. As the numbers get smaller, the hits get bigger, and we're at number 16. The band fronted by Katrina Laskanich, Katrina and Her Waves, out of Cambridge, England, with Walking on Sunshine.

group that scored all their hits in the 80s, but participated in the Eurovision competition in 1997. Kind of a backwards way to do it. Number 16 in our special road trip countdown this holiday weekend. Katrina and the Waves, Walking on Sunshine, number 16. Now it's time for an RT20 Countdown Extra. We hop back to the year 1980 for this all-time cruising classic from the legendary Willie Nelson. Here is On the Road Again.

0: 2020 Countdown Extra, the special holiday weekend survey of road trip songs from the 80s and 90s, Willie Nelson and Friends, and On the Road Again. A song memorably used in the 1994 Forrest Gump movie soundtrack.
1: My mom always said, life was like a box of chocolates. 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
0: Well, your movie songs coming up from Back to the Future, Top Gun, and more. Two from Tom Petty and a Fleetwood Mac hit, plus a solo release from one of that band's members that was featured on a movie soundtrack. It's all coming up as our Labor Day weekend RT20 special rolls on.
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11: 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You're driving along. It's all good. But suddenly, flashing lights. You get pulled over. Field sobriety test. You fail. Handcuffs. Jail. Arrested for DUI. But officer, I haven't had anything to drink. I'm fine. Nope, you're high. And driving high is illegal. So there's a higher chance of crashing and a higher chance of handcuffs, too. Driving high equals DUI. Don't drive high. A message from the Connecticut Department of Transportation.
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0: for all your votes on this weekend's special RT20, counting down best road trip songs of the 80s and 90s by your votes at robbiestop20countdown.com, and you'll find us on the socials at robbiestop20countdown. 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
1: Number 15.
0: At number 15, a track that was a hit in 1997 for a rock band out of Austin, Texas. It would be their only top 20 hit. Here are Fastball with The Way.

0: by Anthony Scalzo. That's the band called Fastball with The Way from 1997, number 15 on this special RT20 Road Trip Song Survey.
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0: 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Nothing quite as tasty as a Slim Jim, right? Well, let's do an RT20 countdown extra from Fleetwood Mac and hop back to 1987 with this track off their 14th studio album, Tango in the Night. It's become something of a cruising song in recent years after it was used.

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1: Number 14.
0: Well, at number 14, we go from Fleetwood Mac to a member of the band out solo and a song made famous in the soundtrack of the National Lampoon's Vacation soundtrack. Here's Lindsey Buckingham with Holiday Road.

0: A song that was never a top 20 hit, but because of its use in all the National Lampoon's Vacation movies, it has become one of the best-known songs that Lindsey Buckingham has ever recorded. From 1983, there's Holiday Road.
1: Honey, just relax, okay? I told you I'm not angry anymore. I'm in complete control.
2: Let's just find a hotel.
0: That song, by the way, has been covered by artists as varied as the country singer Chris Jansen to the pop star Kesha. 1 hour down, two to go. We head into our second big hour of hits and get closer to our biggest road trip song of the 80s and 90s. Plus, we'll have an RT20 chronicle of songs with Mile in the title. Do some summer classics from Don Henley and Brian Adams. Movie hits from Jackson Brown and Simple Minds. And a return to this week's survey from Prince. All coming up as RT20 continues on a Labor Day holiday.
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